Only need me when it's sundown. But I've been living uptown lately. Hit me with the runaround. But I don't wanna run for you.

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1: Here's my final serenade. 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Here's my credit card and keys, and the reason I won't find peace.

0: It's 100 FM with Steve Mack, 611, Little Mumford & Sons, and Chris Stapleton with Here. Good morning. Yes, wake up. It's Thursday. 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

0: It's 100 FM, Steve Mack, 617, little Alex Sampson for you on your Thursday morning with Misery. Well, looks like we're going to have a little bit of rain today, maybe a little bit of sun, but Saturday shaping up to be a sunny day, so let's get ready for that weekend.
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0: It's 100 FM weather. Today we're going to see mainly sunny skies, increasing cloudiness near noon, chance of a shower this afternoon, risk of a thunder shower, a high of plus 23. Tonight partly cloudy overnight, chance of showers and a low of plus 13. Friday going to be mainly cloudy, chance of showers late in the afternoon, risk of a thunder shower, a high of plus 22, and throughout the evening clear skies overnight and a low of plus 11. The outlook for Saturday is a mixture of sun and cloud and a high of plus 25. At 621, it is plus 14.
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0: It's 100 FM with Steve Mai, Little Adam, Rodway, and Run Around. Time now for Hollywood Buzz. Well, late mob boss John Gotti's reality TV star grandson has reported to federal prison after trying to stave off his sentence on fraud charges by saying he was going to donate a kidney to his ailing mother, Victoria Gotti. The Federal Bureau of Prisons confirmed Tuesday that Carmine Angelo began his 15-month prison term the previous day at the Federal Correctional Institution Fairton in southern New Jersey. Angelo, who starred on Growing Up Gotti in the mid-2000s, was originally scheduled to report to prison in July, but U.S. District Court Judge Nusrat Chaudhry agreed to delay that until September the 18th, saying it would allow enough time to recover from the surgery, presuming that happened by August the 10th, as Angelo suggested. Angelo's lawyers have said in court filings in Victoria that Victoria Gotti, the daughter of the former head of New York's Gambino crime family, suffers from chronic kidney disease. On Monday, though, there was no operation in sight, so Chaudhry ordered Angelo to surrender immediately to federal authorities.
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Hey, that was a weekend and cry for me. Hits 100 FM weather. Today we're going to see mainly sunny skies, increasing cloudiness near noon, chance of a shower this afternoon, risk of a thunder shower, high of plus 23 degrees. Tonight partly cloudy overnight, chance of a shower and a low of plus 13. Friday going to be mainly cloudy, chance of showers late in the afternoon, risk of a thunder shower, a high of plus 22, and throughout the evening clear skies overnight and a low of plus 11. The outlook for Saturday is a mixture of sun and cloud, and high of plus 25 at 6:51. It is plus 14.

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3: Good morning. An inmate at the Atlantic Institution in Renews has been assaulted. Correctional Service Canada says the attack happened August 4th at the maximum security federal institution. The injured inmate was taken to an outside hospital and has since returned. The RCMP and the institution are investigating. Officials say the assailant has been identified and appropriate actions have been taken. No staff or other inmates were hurt. The Correctional Service says it will review the incident to prevent future attacks. Kodiak Regional RCMP looking for the public's assistance following an incident of mischief. The incident is believed to have occurred sometime between August 7th and 12th at the Honor Garden on Assumption Boulevard in the city. One or more individuals stole a bronze maple leaf from an RCMP monument. Police are asking anyone with any information that could help further the investigation to contact Kodiak Regional RCMP or Crime Stoppers. Federal government is investing more than $34 million in climate adaptation projects across Canada. The Federation of Canadian Municipalities announced the funding yesterday through the Green Municipal Fund. In New Brunswick, nearly $3.5 million will go to six projects, including flood and erosion adaptation work in Caraquet and Shipigan and a retention pond in Salisbury. Hampton is getting more than $700,000 for flood adaptation solutions. The regional municipality of Tracadie is receiving more than $62,000 to study its barrier island system. Fredericton is getting $105,000 to update its climate risk assessment. The projects are among the 141 announced Wednesday through the Green Municipal Fund. A New Brunswick expert is suggesting rural gas stations should be allowed to charge whatever they want for full-service fuel. Michael Gardner of Halifax-based Gardner Pinfold is reviewing gas retailers' margins for the Provincial Energy and Utilities Board. He says removing the current 3 cent per liter cap on full service gas could help struggling rural stations stay in business. Gardner says competition would likely prevent stations from charging too much, even without a cap, according to Post Media. New Brunswick's regular gas is currently capped at nearly $1.80 a liter. Any major change to the full service pricing rules would require legislative changes. Over to sports on the diamonds. The Blue Jays beat the Red Sox 6-4 in Toronto. The Yankees doubled the Mariners 10-5 in the Bronx. Now you're up to date. I'm Jen Nicholson.
4: It's 100 FM weather. Today we're going to see mainly sunny skies this morning, increasing cloudiness near noon. Chance of a shower this afternoon, risk of a thunder shower, high of plus 23. Tonight, partly cloudy overnight, chance of showers and a low of plus 13. Friday, going to be mainly cloudy, chance of showers late in the afternoon, risk of a thunder shower, high of plus 22, and throughout the evening, clear skies overnight and a low of plus 11. The outlook for Saturday is a mixture of sun and cloud and a high of plus 25. At 7:05, it is sunshine, plus 14.
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8: Hits 100 FM weather. Today we're going to see mainly sunny skies this morning, increasing cloudiness near noon, chance of a shower and risk of a thunder shower, high at plus 23. Tonight partly cloudy overnight, chance of a shower and a low of plus 13. Friday going to be mainly cloudy, chance of showers late in the afternoon, risk of a thunder shower, high at plus 22. And throughout the evening, clear skies overnight and a low of plus 11. The outlook for Saturday is a mixture of sun and cloud and a high of plus 25. At 7:21, it is sunshine plus 14.
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3: Good morning. Charges have been dropped against a former New Brunswick municipal official who called police on residents seeking public records. Marjorie Turner, once the chief administrative officer of Sunbury York South, faced two counts under the Local Governance Act for failing to provide documents. She called RCMP on two residents in late 2024 when they asked for council records. The Crown withdrew both charges Monday in Fredericton Provincial Court without explanation, according to CBC. Defense lawyer Robert Basque says the charges should have never been laid and could not be substantiated. A Christian ministry is suing the city of Moncton for canceling a concert last summer. Burn 24/7 Canada Worship Ministries Society claims the move violated its freedom of expression under the Charter of Rights and Freedoms. Lawyers funded by the Justice Center for Constitutional Freedoms filed the claim August 4th. The group seeks a court declaration and $50,000 in damages, according to media reports. The Let Us Worship event was set for July 24th last summer at Riverfront Park. The city canceled it 2 days earlier, citing its code of conduct and safety concerns from planned protests. Organizers say they met every city requirement and the decision stemmed from opposition to the message. Rishabakto RCMP looking for the public's help to locate a 25-year-old man who's wanted by police. Nicholas Kelly is wanted for assault, driving while suspended, and car theft. He was last seen in Kent County on August 4th in a black Honda Civic. Nicholas Kelly is described as being approximately 5 feet 10 inches tall, weighing approximately 200 pounds. He has brown eyes, brown hair, and a tattoo of a cross under his right eye. Police say if you see Nicholas Kelly, do not approach him and call 911 immediately. Canada's National Weather Agency says it's addressing, quote, alert fatigue with more targeted thunderstorm and tornado warnings. The alerts, which officially launched this week, will target the specific area forecasters think will be hit with the weather event rather than a broad warning focusing on a large area. Environment Canada says the changes will only apply to severe thunderstorm and tornado warnings. Officials say the new targeted alerts will help those living in the storm area and help them protect themselves and others as well as their property during bad weather. Other alerts like heat warnings and thunderstorm watches will still have broad alert warning areas. In sports in the major leagues, the Blue Jays had a 6-4 win over the Red Sox in Toronto. The Yankees beat Seattle 10-5. Now you're up to date. I'm Jen Nicholson.
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5: It's 100 FM weather. Today we're going to see mainly sunny skies, increasing cloudiness near noon, chance of a shower this afternoon, risk of a thunder shower, a high of plus 23 degrees. Tonight, partly cloudy overnight, chance of showers overnight, and a low of plus 13. Friday, going to be mainly cloudy, chance of showers late in the afternoon, risk of a thunder shower, a high of plus 22, and throughout the evening, clear skies overnight, and a low of plus 11. The outlook for Saturday is a mixture of sun and cloud, and a high of plus 25. At 7:34, it is sunshine plus 14.
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1: Well, it hits 100 FM. Bowl got to go. What bowl results are in from yesterday? The question of the day is, do you think that Canada has one of the best healthcare systems in the world? What out of everyone that responded, 58% said yes and 42% said no. Today's What Poll question of the day is, are you planning a trip to the U.S. this summer? Your options are yes or no. We value each and every response. And again, today's What Poll is powered by Vogue Optical.
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0: 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Little Bella Kay and I Got It. I love it. I love it. 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Happy birthday wishes going out to Ruby Mullally from Lauren. She's celebrating her birthday today. That's from Alan Carrier. And also, happy birthday wishes out to Tammy Cooling and Ron DeMaine. They're also celebrating their birthdays today. 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
0: Hits 100 FM weather. Today we're going to see mainly sunny skies, increasing cloudiness near noon, chance of a shower this afternoon, risk of a thunder shower, high of plus 23. Tonight partly cloudy overnight, chance of showers this evening and a low of plus 13. Friday going to be mainly cloudy, chance of showers late in the afternoon, risk of a thunder shower, high of plus 22. And throughout the evening, clear skies overnight and a low of plus 11. The outlook for Saturday is a mixture of sun and cloud and a high of plus 25. At 7:51, it is plus 14.
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3: Good morning. An inmate at the Atlantic Institution in Renouse has been assaulted. Correctional Service Canada says the attack happened August 4th at the maximum security federal institution. The injured inmate was taken to an outside hospital and has since returned. The RCMP and the institution are investigating. Officials say the assailant has been identified and appropriate actions have been taken. No staff or other inmates were hurt. The Correctional Service says it will review the incident to prevent future attacks. Kodiak Regional

0: RCMP looking for the public's assistance following an incident of mischief. The incident is believed to have occurred sometime between August 7th and 12th at the Honor Garden on Assumption Boulevard in the city. One or more individuals stole a bronze maple leaf from an RCMP monument. Police are asking anyone with any information that could help further the investigation to contact Kodiak Regional RCMP or Crime Stoppers. Federal government is investing more than $34 million in climate adaptation projects across Canada. The Federation of Canadian Municipalities announced the funding yesterday through the Green Municipal Fund. In New Brunswick, nearly $3.5 million will go to six projects, including flood and erosion adaptation work in Carriquet and Shippigan and a retention pond in Salisbury. Hampton is getting more than $700,000 for flood adaptation solutions. The regional municipality of Tracadie is receiving more than $62,000 to study its barrier island system. Fredericton is getting $105,000 to update its climate risk assessment. The projects are among the 141 announced Wednesday through the Green Municipal Fund. A New Brunswick expert is suggesting rural gas stations should be allowed to charge whatever they want for full-service fuel. Michael Gardner of Halifax-based Gardner Pinfold is reviewing gas retailers' margins for the Provincial Energy and Utilities Board. He says removing the current 3 cent per liter cap on full service gas could help struggling rural stations stay in business. Gardner says competition would likely prevent stations from charging too much, even without a cap, according to Post Media. New Brunswick's regular gas is currently capped at nearly $1.80 a liter. Any major change to the full service pricing rules would require legislative changes. Over to sports on the diamonds. The Blue Jays beat the Red Sox 6-4 in Toronto. The Yankees doubled the Mariners 10-5 in the Bronx. Now you're up to date. I'm Jen Nicholson.
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3: It's 100 FM weather. Today we're going to see mainly sunny skies, increasing cloudiness near noon, chance of a shower this afternoon, risk of a thunder shower, a high of plus 23. Tonight partly cloudy overnight, chance of showers, and a low of plus 13. Friday going to be mainly cloudy, chance of showers late in the afternoon, risk of a thunder shower, high of plus 22, and throughout the evening clear skies overnight and a low of plus 11. The outlook for Saturday is a mixture of sun and cloud and a high of plus 25. At 8:03, it is plus 16.
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8: Please be advised that the water department for the Atholville area will carry out a water main flushing program on its water system from Tuesday, July 21st to Friday, August 21st, or until work is completed in order to continue providing quality water. During this time, residents may experience reduced water pressure and some water discoloration. Residents are advised to run their water and check it before laundering. The Campbellton Regional Community apologizes for any inconvenience caused to its residents during this period.
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0: 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Today we're going to see mainly sunny skies, increasing cloudiness near noon, chance of a shower this afternoon, risk of a thunder shower, high of plus 23. Tonight partly cloudy overnight, chance of showers and a low of plus 13. Friday going to be mainly cloudy, chance of showers late in the afternoon, risk of a thunder shower, high of plus 22. And throughout the evening, clear skies overnight and a low of plus 11. The outlook for Saturday is a mixture of sun and cloud and a high of plus 25. At 8:20, it is Thursday, plus 16.
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2: Good morning. Charges have been dropped against a former New Brunswick municipal official who called police on residents seeking public records. Marjorie Turner, once the chief administrative officer of Sunbury York South, faced two counts under the Local Governance Act for failing to provide documents. She called RCMP on two residents in late 2024 when they asked for council records. The Crown withdrew both charges Monday in Fredericton Provincial Court without explanation, according to CBC. Defense lawyer Robert Basque says the charges should have never been laid and could not be substantiated. A Christian ministry is suing the city of Moncton for canceling a concert last summer. Burn 24/7 Canada Worship Ministries Society claims the move violated its freedom of expression under the Charter of Rights and Freedoms. Lawyers funded by the Justice Center for Constitutional Freedoms filed the claim August 4th. The group seeks a court declaration and $50,000 in damages, according to media reports. The Let Us Worship event was set for July 24th last summer at Riverfront Park. The city canceled it 2 days earlier, citing its code of conduct and safety concerns from planned protests. Organizers say they met every city requirement and the decision stemmed from opposition to the message. Rishabhakto RCMP looking for the public's help to locate a 25-year-old man who's wanted by police. Nicholas Kelly is wanted for assault, driving while suspended, and car theft. He was last seen in Kent County on August 4th in a black Honda Civic. Nicholas Kelly is described as being approximately 5 feet 10 inches tall, weighing approximately 200 pounds. He has brown eyes, brown hair, and a tattoo of a cross under his right eye. Police say if you see Nicholas Kelly, do not approach him and call 911 immediately. Canada's National Weather Agency says it's addressing, quote, alert fatigue with more targeted thunderstorm and tornado warnings. The alerts, which officially launched this week, will target the specific area forecasters think will be hit with the weather event rather than a broad warning focusing on a large area. Environment Canada says the changes will only apply to severe thunderstorm and tornado warnings. Officials say the new targeted alerts will help those living in the storm area and help them protect themselves and others as well as their property during bad weather. Other alerts like heat warnings and thunderstorm watches will still have broad alert warning areas. In sports in the major leagues, the Blue Jays had a 6-4 win over the Red Sox in Toronto. The Yankees beat Seattle 10-5. Now you're up to date. I'm Jen Nicholson.
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4: Hits 100 FM weather. Today we're going to see sunny skies, increasing cloudiness near noon, chance of a shower this afternoon, risk of a thunder shower, a high of plus 23 degrees. Tonight partly cloudy overnight, chance of showers and a low of plus 13. Friday going to be mainly cloudy, chance of showers late in the afternoon, risk of a thunder shower, high of plus 22, and throughout the evening clear skies overnight and a low of plus 11. The outlook for Saturday is a mixture of sun and cloud, and high plus 25 at 834. It is sunshine plus 16.
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Here's a fairly new one from Edward Mea and Mia Martina, Stereo Love.

0: It's 100 FM with Steve Mack, Little, Edward Mea, and Mia Ma, Stereo Love. Time now for Hollywood Buzz. Global superstar Taylor Swift and country legend Lyle Lovett will be inducted into the Nashville Songwriters Hall of Fame, the organization announced on Tuesday. The new class includes Sean Kemp and Lee Thomas Miller, both elected in the Contemporary Songwriter category, and Bruce Channel as the veteran songwriter. They will be formally inducted into the 56th Anniversary Nashville Songwriters Hall of Fame Gala later this year. Swift, the 14-time Grammy winner-winning artist, is elected in the Contemporary Songwriter Artist category. She's known for writing many of her own hits since launching her career in Nashville as a preteen. Those include her country singles Teardrops on My Guitar and Love Story, as well as her blockbuster pop hits Blank Space, Anti-Hero, and Cruel Summer. She became the youngest woman ever inducted into the Songwriters Hall of Fame in June. 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The question of the day is, are you planning a trip to the United States this summer? Your options are yes or no. 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
0: Hits 100 FM weather. Today we're going to see mainly sunny skies, increasing cloudiness near noon. Chance of a shower or thunder shower this afternoon, a high of plus 23. Tonight partly cloudy overnight, chance of showers and a low of plus 13. Friday looks like mainly cloudy skies, chance of showers late in the afternoon, risk of a thunder shower, high of plus 22. And throughout the evening, clear skies overnight and a low of plus 11. The outlook for Saturday is a mixture of sun and cloud and high of plus 25. At 8:55, it is sunshine plus 16.
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Hits 100 FM with Steve Mack, 909 on your Thursday. A little Tame Impala and Dracula coming up. We got three in a row. We'll hear from Teddy Swims. We'll also hear from Alex Warren. But first, here is Tyler Shaw. Run to you. Can you

0: Joining me now is Vonna McMillan, and today we're going to talk a little bit about the crossing of the bay, which is going to be held on August 15th. Good morning.
1: Good morning.
0: All right, so what can people expect with this event?
1: Well, this event, it's an annual event. It's been going on since about 2002, and there's it's a swim from Miguasha to New Brunswick. So it's a 9.5-kilometer swim. You, like I said, you swim from Quebec to New Brunswick,
0: right?
1: And in that swim, you cross a time zone. So it's quite a remarkable swim to be doing. We also have two other swims for those who don't want to do the full crossing. We have a 3-kilometer swim and a 1-kilometer swim. Those start at the beach in Charlotte, and it's just an out and back swim. We have lots of safety precautions. We have the Dalhousie Fire Department rescue boat and the Shell Fire Department rescue boat in the water at all times, watching mm-hmm. the swimmers. Each swimmer has their own kayaker to accompany them. And we have another boat that's roaming around, making sure people don't tend to get off course a little bit.
0: Right, and this is not the first year, correct?
1: No, this started back in 2002. There were a few years during the COVID pandemic where the swim wasn't done. But 3 years ago, the Masters swimmers, with the help of Alex Savoy, restarted the committee back to the swim.
0: All right. Now, is there anything else you'd like to add, Vonna?
1: No, we have a good turnout this year. We've got 20 swimmers already registered to do the full crossing, which is great. And it's after the swim, there's a lunch that's served. It's coordinated with Acadia Day this year because it happens to be on the same day.
0: Right.
1: So it's going to be a great event.
0: Now, if anyone has any questions, is there a number to contact them?
1: We have a Facebook page.
0: Awesome.
1: And we have a website for the crossing of the bay.
0: All right. So once again, I want to thank you very much for taking the time out of your day, Vonna. And again, that is the crossing of the bay, which is going to be held on August the 15th. So get out there and support the swimmers. All right. Have yourself a great day.
1: Thank you.
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0: Hits 100 FM with Steve Mac, 940 Little Usher, and Oh My God. 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

0: 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Hits 100 FM weather. Today we're going to see mainly sunny skies, increasing cloudiness near noon, chance of a shower this afternoon, a high of plus 23 degrees. Tonight mainly cloudy throughout the evening, chance of showers, risk of a thunder shower, a high Friday, looking at a high of plus 22 with cloudy skies and, again, chance of the thunder shower throughout the day. Throughout the evening, clear skies overnight Friday and a low of plus 11. The outlook for Saturday is a mixture of sun and cloud and a high of plus 25. At 9:55, it is sunshine plus 18.
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10: Hits 100 FM weather. Today we're going to see mainly sunny skies, increasing cloudiness in the afternoon, chance of a shower, risk of a thunder shower, high of plus 23 degrees. Tonight partly cloudy overnight, chance of showers and a low of plus 13. Friday looks like mainly cloudy skies, chance of showers late in the afternoon, risk of a thunder shower, high of plus 22, and throughout the evening clear skies overnight and a low of plus 11. The outlook for Saturday is a mixture of sun and cloud and a high of plus 25.
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8: It's 100 FM weather. Today we're going to see a mixture of sun and cloud, chance of a shower this afternoon, risk of a thunder shower, about a high of plus 23. Tonight those showers should be ending late this evening, then partly cloudy overnight, a low of plus 13. Friday going to be mainly cloudy, chance of showers late in the afternoon with a risk of a thunder shower, a high of plus 22, and throughout the evening cloudy periods overnight, chance of showers and a low of plus 11. The outlook for Saturday is a mixture of sun and cloud and a high of plus 25. At 11:45 it is plus 21.
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0: What's my age again? I ask myself that quite a bit these days. Blink 182 on your Back in the Day replay. That song, of course, going back to 1999, a very big hit, very popular song for them and album as well. There's more ahead. The Back in the Day replay continues.
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0: Music from Hilary Duff on your Back in the Day replay. Well, today is August 13th. I hope you're having a wonderful day. At least we're pretty much halfway through at this point. So whether it's good or bad, it's moving along. Today is Left-Handers Day. Yes, it is Left-Handers Day. I always wanted to be left-handed. I don't know why. Can I use my left hand much? Not really. I have a cousin who can use either their right or left hand, which is really cool. Also on this date, going back to the year 2000, Dora the Explorer premiered. I think I've seen every episode. My daughter loved that show. And on this date in 2006, Jerry Springer signed up to be on Dancing with the Stars. Kind of a career shift for him at the time. If you're celebrating a birthday or an anniversary today, we hope you have a great one.
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0: Here's a look at your latest Environment Canada forecast. You can expect cloudy skies this afternoon, showers or thunder showers possible, highs at 23 degrees. Partly cloudy overnight, chance of showers, lows sitting at 13. Mainly cloudy on Friday, showers or thunder showers moving in tomorrow afternoon. Winds gusting, highs near 22.
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13: It's now time for the funeral directory on Hits 100 FM. Passed away at the Campbellton Regional Hospital in Campbellton on Thursday, August the 6th, at the age of 88, Mrs. Dolores Garrity of Campbellton. That's Dolores Garrity, wife of the late Ronald Garrity. A funeral mass for Mrs. Garrity will be held at the St. Thomas Aquinas Church in Campbellton on Thursday, August the 13th at 2:30 p.m. Fond memories and expressions of sympathy may be shared at MyraCamelton.com. Funeral arrangements are in the care of Myra's Funeral Home, Campbellton. Passed away at the Campbellton Regional Hospital in Campbellton on Sunday, August the 9th, at the age of 71, Mr. Brian Bijot of Campbellton. That's Brian Bijot, husband of Cheryl Lyons Bijot. A funeral service for Mr. Bijot will be held at the Anglican Church in Campbellton on Friday, August the 14th at 2 p.m., with visitation starting at 12:30 at the church. Fond memories and expressions of sympathy may be shared at MyraCamelton.com. Funeral arrangements are in the care of Myra's Funeral Home, Campbellton. 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
10: Here's a look at your latest Environment Canada forecast. You can expect cloudy skies this afternoon, showers or thunder showers possible, highs at 23 degrees. Partly cloudy overnight, chance of showers, lows sitting at 13. Mainly cloudy on Friday, showers or thunder showers moving in tomorrow afternoon, winds gusting, highs near 22.
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0: Ed Sheeran, I Don't Care, hits 100. So you want to check out the corn on the cob before you buy it. So you start shucking to the grocery store because you can. And some bins are there for you to discard the husks. But the thing is, doing so can cause bacteria on the corn, cause moisture loss, and reduce its sweetness.
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0: Alex Warren, it's Fever Dream on Hits 100 from all your favorite devices. What's next on the Community Bulletin Board? Well, the Campbell's Aristotle Club next week has got a jackpot of $700, and your $2 ticket can be bought right now and before Monday for your chance to get in next week's draw. Again, get that ticket before Monday for $2 at Dumais Market in Campbellton.
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11: Here's a look at your latest Environment Canada forecast. You can expect cloudy skies this afternoon, showers or thunder showers possible, highs at 23 degrees. Partly cloudy overnight, chance of showers, lows sitting at 13. Mainly cloudy on Friday, showers or thunder showers moving in tomorrow afternoon. Winds gusting, highs near 22.
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0: Taylor Swift and the Fate of Ophelia on Hits 100. 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

0: Kix 5 and Halo, that's Escape on Hits 100 on all your favorite devices at hits100fm.ca. 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
7: Here's a look at your latest Environment Canada forecast. You can expect cloudy skies this afternoon, showers or thunder showers possible, highs at 23 degrees. Partly cloudy overnight, chance of showers, lows sitting at 13. Mainly cloudy on Friday, showers or thunder showers moving in tomorrow afternoon. Winds gusting, highs near 22.
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5: Here's a look at your latest Environment Canada forecast. You can expect cloudy skies this afternoon, showers or thunder showers possible, highs at 23 degrees. Partly cloudy overnight, chance of showers, lows sitting at 13. Mainly cloudy on Friday, showers or thunder showers moving in tomorrow afternoon, winds gusting, highs near 22.
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3: Good afternoon. A St. John man has been sentenced to life in prison for killing his two sons. Roman Commissioni has received two concurrent life sentences with no eligibility for parole for 25 years. The 46-year-old was convicted in June of first-degree murder in the January 2025 stabbing deaths of his 10-year-old and 17-year-old sons. The Crown had argued Commissioni had acted out of vengeance against his ex-wife. The boy's mother says she's grateful the criminal process

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13: Here's a look at your latest Environment Canada forecast. You can expect cloudy skies this afternoon, showers or thunder showers possible, highs at 23 degrees. Partly cloudy overnight, chance of showers, lows sitting at 13. Mainly cloudy on Friday, showers or thunder showers moving in tomorrow afternoon, winds gusting, highs near 22.
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6: Here's a look at your latest Environment Canada forecast. You can expect cloudy skies this afternoon, showers or thunder showers possible, highs at 23 degrees. Partly cloudy overnight, chance of showers, lows sitting at 13. Mainly cloudy on Friday, showers or thunder showers moving in tomorrow afternoon. Winds gusting, highs near 22.
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1: 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There's so much going on. How about Taylor Swift? $26 million she gives away for what? We'll get into that on D's Sleaze. And Somber is looking for the perfect lady in his life. And I understand he's using AI to find her. All the hits. And yes, there is a new number one this week. Stay with me. 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
2: Please be advised that the water department for the Campbellton area will carry out a water main flushing program on its water system from Monday, August 10th to Thursday, September 10th, or until work is completed in order to continue providing quality water. During this time, residents may experience reduced water pressure and some water discoloration. Residents are advised to run their water and check it before laundering. The Campbellton Regional Community apologizes for any inconvenience caused to its residents during this period.
3: When a child is in the hospital, visitors come to say hello. 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So we make sure they have everything they need, with a community of support, warm meals, and a place to rest. Because when a child is sick, family stays. And Ronald McDonald House stays with them.
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from her loving. I wish she'd care to see, but she only cares when she's so inclined. And I fret so much about her loving. I wish she'd let me be, but her destiny's got us so intertwined. Back in 2011, I decided